Gorillaz there with Rhinestone Eyes here on RTL Today Radio on the Saturday Breakfast Show. If you have any requests for us, do send them over at 61525000 on our WhatsApp. Next up, we've got some Wet Leg and then another giveaway that I need to chat about. I already talked about it, but we'll chat about it again.

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3: The heartbeat of Luxembourg.

That was the Pussycat Dolls with a bit of a remix of their infamous Don'tcha. The reason why I'm playing this is because we have an incredible giveaway. As you probably know, the Pussycat Dolls are coming to Luxembourg at the Rockal on Sunday, September 13th, which is so very soon. And we here at RTL Today Radio are giving away tickets to go see them. How amazing is that? Little Kim will be accompanying the Pussycat Dolls. And all you have to do to win those tickets, potentially, is answer this question. Nicole Scherzinger was a judge on which hit TV talent show? If you know the answer, send it in along with your name and email address to the RTL Today Radio WhatsApp on 61525000. Winners will be contacted ahead of the show. Best of luck to you. And yeah, maybe you'll get to see Pussycat Dolls in Luxembourg. Amazing. Next up, we've got some Wolf Alice and then some Blossoms.

Wolf Alice here on RTL State of Radio with White Horses from their 2025 album The Clearing. Next up, some Blossoms and then some Dua Lipa. 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

0: Dua Lipa with Love Again from her Future Nostalgia album released in 2021. I think this album was incredible because it came right off the back of COVID and everyone was just, I don't know, dying to go out and have fun. And the album was just a brilliant accompaniment to all those emotions that people were feeling. So yeah, brilliant album, probably my favorite one. Next up, we've got some Loyal Kana and then some Blue.
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3: I was sat up on the train, staring out the window at the rain. I heard this little lady must have felt the pain. Ask her mum if the blazing sun will ever shine again. I felt ashamed, feel the same, not a mother though. Nah, started to laugh, got her son involved. I mentioned the past like a running joke and told her without all the rain, there's no sun.

They ask about the Bible I was reading. I told them that the title was misleading. I labeled it Jerusalem, but really it's for cooking Middle East. And I could see my mind was changing with the seasons, shaded for a reason.

0: Moving to sports. In football, Paris Saint-Germain remain without a Ligue 1 win after losing 2-1 at home to Monaco yesterday. Marquinhos put the European champions ahead, but Flavio Nazinho equalised before Stanis Adumbo scored Monaco's winning goal. And in tennis, defending champions Carlos Alcaraz and Aryna Sabalenka have reached the US Open fourth round. Alcaraz defeated China's Wu Yibing in straight sets, while Sabalenka beat Kamila Rahimova 6-3, 6-4. Third seed Jessica Pegula also progressed, recovering from a set down to defeat Leila Fernandez. For updates and more on these stories, visit rtltoday.lu. It's shaping up to be a lovely day today, helping us round off a scorcher of a summer. Around 18 to 19 degrees out there at the moment, with temperatures expected to rise to around 23 with clear skies this afternoon.
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2: It seems to have calmed down out there on Luxembourg's roads. On the A1 between the cargo centre and Grünwald, we have about a 5-minute delay. Then on the A6 between Mama and Brüttel, we have about a 10-minute delay with about 20 kilometres of tailback. If you're heading into town, you can check out our webpage for all the parking situations if you want to find parking in town. And as always, for all your latest traffic updates, head on over to today.rtl.lu/mobility. It is the end of our Saturday breakfast show. Stephanie, how are you feeling? What are you up to next?
0: Good. Oh, I'm heading home to my kids. Oh. So they're busy with their dad at the moment, so that'll be fun. And maybe go to the Sheba for this afternoon, I'm not sure.
2: Oh my God, maybe I'll be doing the same.
0: Yeah, it's a good day for it, I think.
2: Yeah. Thank you so much for listening.
0: You. I had a lovely time.
2: Oh, thank you so much for news reading. And thank you for listening to the Saturday Breakfast Show. We'll be heading into a hour of power next. Tune in for the Sunday Show with Sarah Tapp. And yeah, bye-bye for now.
0: Bye.
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3: and DAB+.

Dolly Parton re-entering the charts this week because the sad news that she died at the age of 80, and well, she was the queen of country, and I don't think it'll be the last actually that you hear from Dolly Parton this week. That was originally released in 1983. It was written by the Bee Gees and became one of Dolly Parton, but also Kenny Rogers' most famous duet. Islands in the Stream is a re-entry this week at 13. Sienna Spiro, Die on This Hill is up one place at number 14. And you had Shakira and Burna Boy with Die Die at number 15. A huge drop for that track, down 13 places. Right, as promised then, there is more Dolly Parton for you now. This one also a re-entry this week. It was written for a 1980 film of the same name. It's called 9 to 5, and yeah, one of Dolly Parton's most famous. Number 12.

0: Tame Impala there in at number 11. That is Loser. Before that, Dolly Parton with 9 to 5. In fact, let's do a recap of the top 20s as we've heard it so far. We kicked off with Ariana Grande and Petal at 20. 19 was Fontaine's DC and Marianne. Then Alyssa Grace with Bloodstream comes in at 18 this week. While in at 17, it's Cat's Eye and Animal. Malcolm Todd Earrings is at 16. While at 15, you've got Shakira and Burna Boy, Die Die. Sienna Spyro, Down This Hill, is at 14, while at 13 you've got Dolly Parton and Kenny Rogers with Islands in the Stream. Dolly Parton again at 12, 9 to 5. And this week at number 11, no change for Tame Impala, it's Loser. Time now to get into the top 10.
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0: Right, let's kick off then with a track that has become a big hit this year. In fact, it's propelled the Sheffield producer to the forefront of this sort of new UK garage wave. It's from Silver Bamba, this one is called On Tonight, it's down one place.
2: Number 10.

0: Silver Bumper there, and on tonight it's a track that is in this week at number 10, so kickstarts our top 10 rundown. We are close, of course, to finding out which track has made it to number one this week. I just wanted to remind you of what that was last week, and actually, to be fair, it's been dominating for weeks before that too. Sam Fender and Olivia Dean, Rain Me In is up one, so that's the track we're looking out for. Right, in at nine, another one from Dolly Parton. This is Jolene.
1: Number nine.

when the crowd say ball selector. Rewind when the crowd say ball selector. Rewind when the crowd say ball selector. Rewind when the crowd say ball. Rewind when the crowd say ball selector. Rewind when the crowd say ball selector. Rewind when the crowd say ball selector. Rewind

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She fell down the sewer and got led astray. Monsters, demons, and all the rest took her soul and innocence. They tweezed and pulled all that was left till she was made a Disney princess.

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